There's another one from Shack Attack. Lovely band. Blue Notes. From their album, what was it called? McCullough Suite, I think. Back from the late 80s. Got a lot of 80s tracks there, haven't we? It's an 80s show. 80s vibe. So we'll get away from the 80s.

That's Blaze. Wishing you were here. I don't need to wish because you already are here. Thanks for listening. Means a lot. Hey, you know who's on tonight? 10 till 12 on JFSR. Matt Hemmons in the groove. Gotta give that guy a listen, man. He's the business.

That's Master Fuse, Glen Underground. I mean, I ain't no electrician, baby, but that's got some electrical beats, you know what I mean? From the album 1979. Very good year, especially for Chardonnay. I'm just having a 1979 Chardonnay. Very expensive, but you know, you have to do these things when you're presenting a show of this quality and entertaining a listener of your stature.

Broken Beats Carlito mix. All the way back to 92, I think, from their album The Haunted Science. Like that a lot on JFSR, don't we? Yes, sir.

0: That's a great track, isn't it? From album Standing in the Light. Level 42, A Pharaoh's Dream of Endless Time. We all like a bit of endless time. Don't want time to run out. We'll go on forever. Take it from me. I'm a scientist.
1: Glowing redly in black night space. Far beyond Saturn with its mysterious spinning rings. Out beyond our own solar system. We will pass by a billion, billion stars and planets which throng the galaxy of the Milky Way before we reach the planet Utopium. Today, this trip would take many thousands of years, even traveling at nearly 186,000 miles per second. But in years to come, scientists may well discover a quicker way of getting there. Perhaps through the black holes in space. Let us suppose that these black holes are giant slipways to distant areas of space beyond our reach. Our spaceship has entered a black hole and taken a sudden time-space leap into another solar system, and we are speeding towards Utopia. The year is 2050 AD. What is life like for a boy who

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Tread carefully, for the pull of gravity is very weak. It is difficult to walk when you're almost weightless.

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On Utopium, there is no air. It is difficult to walk when you're almost weightless. What is life like for a boy who lives so far in the future on a planet so distant from Earth?

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We don't know yet. What I do know is you've got to stay tuned to Jazztastic Journey. 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

Susan Lee Ritenour. Early AM attitude. I had a video on VHS of them playing a lot of the tunes and songs off that album. It was an absolutely great video, you know, back in the days when videos ruled the world. Then it was DVD. Now it's all just, isn't it, Netflix streaming, Amazon streaming. The world's gone mad. Good though.

great Ollie Silk. Seen him a couple of times. Pete's Express Jazz Club in Soho. Really good. That's De-Stress Signal. We don't want to get stressed. We like it nice and cool on the Jazztastic Journey. Don't we, though? Yeah, yeah.

0: Yes, yes, Manhattan Transfer, spice of life. We want that spice. Listen, everyone, my friends, we've reached the end of the show. It's very sad. It's always very sad, but don't worry, you can catch me again next week. 10 till 12, JFSR, Jazztastic Journey, Friday. Until then, you know, just take it easy. 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Until then, okay, just look after yourselves, be who you are, and hey, let's be careful out there. I'm going to leave you with Ramsey Lewis, Tequila Mockingbird. See you all next week. Bye-bye.
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evening, ladies and gentlemen. 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And what an amazing start with the track released in 81 by the BB&Q band, the Brooklyn, Bronx and Queens band from the first album. Amazing track, Starlet. And on Friday, we're keeping it in the mix, in the flow. So welcome for the ride. And

Studio 54, back to 1979. All-time classic from Tomiko Jones. Can't live without the love. Send this one out to my lovely lady, Jamie downstairs at Good Vibe Lounge.

Each and Friday between the hours of 6 and 8 p.m. Keeping it live in the mix. Tomiko Jones from 1979. Ow! Can't get better on Friday, trust me. It's all about having a good time for the next 4 hours. Sit back, relax.

And like Miles Davis said, music always sounds better when you know who's playing it. All right, DJ M-Wave, live on air from the Give Up Kiddos and James Ray headquarters, Central Europe. And the show's jam-packed. So prepare yourself and get ready for songs from Vicky D, Clear, Shaolin, M-Rock, Brother Johnson, Joe's and Eli, Holy Notes, Shalomar, Stevie V, Carol Gianni, Carol King, Billy Ocean, The Fatback Band, Ingram, and many more. And all in one go. And don't forget, if you like the disco dance music, keep it locked to Jazz Funk Soul Radio, because right after me from 8 to 10 p.m. there will be Dr. Disco, better known as Robbie Collins, with 2 hours of non-stop disco dance and tunes.

track release 99 on the 10 label, One Word, featuring Yvette Francis on lead vocals, We've Gotta Find Love, and Just Hit the Blow remix. Big shout out to Wally T, all the jamming to side. Trina Morris O'Neill, Hey Ladies. So let's jump back from 99 to 90, 81. This is Vicky D with an all-time classic called This Beat Is Mine. So let me present you the Louis Vega Roots New York City mix. So it's your turn right now. Crank the volume up to the maximum.

from 1981, Vicky D. This beat is mine. But this time, in a new style. You just heard the Louis Vega Roots New York City mix. Released in 2018 on the Sam label. So welcome to this week's Funky Friday. And the party's going on because we are bringing the party to you. And like DJ Jazzy Jeff says, Fridays are different. Also on JFSR.co. This clear tonight's

Is this cooler way? Another amazing track from 1979, The Sound of Clear. Tonight's the night. Good time. And just at the Party Time mix. Created by none other than Joey Negro, aka Dave Lee. Also big shout to Ray Caviano, Adam Lavash, Norman Spark, Jingle Music Jojo, it's called Valentine. This Jazz Funk Soul Radio JazzZero.com on a Friday. We call it Funky Friday. Time to shake it up. This one's going out to the lovely Disco Dance and Sylvie. A little bit of disco one more time. This is Cheryl Lynn. Time to shake it up. 981.

to 2013. This is the sound of Jason Eli, that's right. And before this one, the Brothers Johnson, Stomp, 98, in the mix with M-Rock and the Wee Funky Band, Method of the Madness, 2021. Hey, this is James Earl Co., the home of jazz, funk, and soul. How are you doing? So ready for some more?

all about variety. It's all about having a good time. This is Vangelis in the mix with Holy Notes. Big shout out to Steve Stevens and family jamming over there in California. The Blade Runner can't go for that. 94 in the mix with 81 M-Wave style. Also big shout out to DJ Woody. How you doing? Also jamming to the side, Jonathan Gabriel, Dave Burgess, and the Funky Groove. So you ready?

And this one's the Mark Britton bootleg. And hey, you still like to listen to the house radio station in the World Wide Web. JBizarre.co, the home of jazz, funk, and soul. And if you like what you tell your family, your friends, your colleagues, your neighbors, your cats and dogs, this is how we do it. And now, ladies and gentlemen, next week is dedicated to the jazz connoisseurs.

let me paint you a smile on the face with the right kind of music. Shalamar featuring Howard Hughes on lead vocals. What an amazing track. Let's make some friends with the right kind of music on Jazz Funk Soul Radio. Because it's not only a radio station, it's a kind of family affair. Become a brother and sister of the funky movement. Shalamar.

Bobby Collins, getting ready with him in Studio One. He's going live on the airwaves between the hours of 8 to 10 p.m. to present his latest edition of The Global Village. So if you're into disco, this is a must-tune in. Bobby Collins, 8 to 10 p.m. live right here on Jazz Funk Soul Radio. Our disco magician. 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

Money Talks. Taking it back to 1989, just at the Diamond Dollar 12-inch mix added. The sound of Stevie V. And now, ladies and gentlemen, I think it's about time to push the boundaries. So free dancing right now. Get it up. I know you want it. Time to shake your old bones to this one. And a little bit more. Get ready for Carol Gianni. And the Hit and Run Lover. Back to back in the mix with Yazoo. Believe it or not. Carol King. And Billy Ocean. And Wave on Fire.

What a wonderful track. Still love this one. Billy Ocean. Are you ready? That one's called Nights Feel Like Getting Down. So true. This Jazz Funk Radio. How you doing on this beautiful Friday? And it's already jam. Summer has arrived. Surprise, surprise. All right. Hey, don't stop now. Keep grooving, keep moving, keep jamming.

and what's going on tonight right here on Jazz Funksville Radio. From 8 to 10, as per usual, please welcome the one and only I call him Dr. Disco, a.k.a. 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

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Try that.

love and always try to treat people with kindness, right? You know what the world needs now, love, peace, understanding. Say hi to your mom. So have a great weekend, stay safe, stay healthy, and have a great time with Jazz Funkster Radio. Next to come, my amazing colleague, Robbie Collins. It's time for Disco. I'm out of here. Thanks for listening. And have a great time. Last track is dedicated and going out to Real Funketeer Gemini over there in Macedonia. Big shout to Billy Ivanovich. Taking it to 84 with the sound of Ingram. A little bit of funk. Night Stalkers. I'm out of here. Night.

0: 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You are the heartbeat of Jazz Funk Soul Radio. 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
10: 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Soul Star, Soul Star, Soul Star, Soul Star.

also like to say good morning. I also like to say good afternoon and good evening, depending where you are on this beautiful globe. You got myself, the Funky Soul, taking you up to the beautiful hours of 12 o'clock with the Strictly 100% Vinyl Groove Show. Shout out to Mark Chappell for the last two. Sit back, relax, chill as we play some jazz, funk, soul, boogie, disco, and some rare grooves. Tunes that make your body move, make it slide. Let's get ready to take you on a funky, groovy ride. As we also enjoy the sunshine. I'm going to say a big shout out to silent listeners, thanking you.

Deborah. That was Tanya Gardner. Both on the same label. This is No Sense. That was Heartbeat. Finally managed to find them, put them next door.

0: hate. This bad time, glad time, or all kind of jobs kind you make will be there to help you through special time. Listen to what I'm trying to say. Realize what I'm saying. 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
1: Plus a big shout out to Kevin Ali.

Shout out to Yvonne Felix. This one goes out to you early. Also the Saxon crew, Tina Tan, thanking you for the lovely message. So this is Crimpsicle. No news is news.

Tesla featuring the vocals of Paula Anderson. That's a big shout out to George. Also, Andy Elaine.

This one's 1980. Originally on Sam. This one's been released on Excalibur. This is Glenn Adams' Affair. Track called It's Just the Groove.

Special shout out to the Tin Man. Also Len Marshall, all the way there in Seattle. Well, we're loving the sunshine, I tell ya. Also shout out to Richard Nardi.

Let's say welcome aboard to Dave Bonnet. Welcome, thanking you for your ears. Enjoy your stay. So this one's on West End. That's free today, wow. Might be the West End show.

Shout also going out to MSEC and Speed 8. Thank you for your ears. Last big shout going out to the Boogie Master. Welcome aboard.

So I've got to say a big shout out to Miss Lurie. How are you? What's the weather like where you are? Shout out to all of those across the pond. Because we are just an island.

So if there's any shows he thinks you missed, head over to mixcloud.com/ The Funky Soul. So all the shows, wow, wow, wow, 11, 12 years worth of shows. Take your pick, have a listen. Drop a line, drop a message, and I'll give you a shout.

taking you out to the beautiful hours. Keep it locked. Every Thursday, 10 till 12. This tune I got lined up while I went record shop over the weekend. I'm on holiday, of course. And I heard this tune. And I couldn't remember it. I was asked for it, and it happened to be in a box. This is Bunny Mac. I'm gonna dedicate this one going out to Jane. You requested it, but we're not gonna rewind.

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Through the day, all day, every day.

Peeps, how we doing? Looks like summer's here. I know it's a bit cooler today, but what some weather! Fantastic! My name is Jim Forbes. This is the Drive Time Mix and Match Show. You know how we do it. I'm here with you until 6 o'clock.

Yeah, we're all enjoying the weather. Fantastic, isn't it? I do believe summer's it's come early. Like I say, my name is Jim Forbes. This is the Drive Time Mix and Match Show. And I'm going to give you a summery kind of a

was a track and a half, wasn't it? Dare to Dream. Okay, all I need you to do right now is to kick back. If you're already home, make sure you poured that first one. And if you're on your way home, make sure you get home safely, okay? All right, here we go.

Yeah, Sounds of Brothers Johnson. What a tune that was. You remember that, don't we? Stomp. We can remember playing that in the discos. Okay, how are we doing? I hope we are very, very well. I hope you've had a very, very good week and you're looking forward now to the weekend. A little bit about the show today. It's going to be a bit of a summery type show. So we're going to have some really nice, cool soul. We're going to have some independent soul that you might not know. But yeah, you can get into, and then I'm gonna have a few nice real soul as well. We might put a bit of garage in there as well at some point. A couple of instrumentals, and of course, nice big slice of reggae in there as well. All the usual features today, mix and match around about 5 o'clock, and of course, we'll do soul in a corner. So just kick back, pull that first one. And let out that big sigh and just say to yourself, thank God it's the weekend.

Chanel. What a wonderful tune that is. Okay, early shout outs, of course, to my mum. Hi, mum. Hope you are okay. Big up to my two sisters as well, to Yulita. Hi, Leeks. Hope you are well. And big up to my my other sister, Avril. Yeah, big up to my two sons. I've just seen you guys, Sparky and to Nathan, and I know you guys are well. And my grandchild, I saw Tia and Jordan as well. So, yeah, that's blessing. But big up to all of my grandchildren as well, including Lorette and the kids. And a special happy birthday goes out to little Shay Shay, who was one. Fantastic. Okay. And big up to, who have we got? John Gabriel. If you're already home, pull that first one. If you're not home yet, get home safely, okay? And big up to Jan and to Jude Oakley. Okay, I'm going to play this one because it is the weekend.

I'll tell you what, it's hot in this studio, generating some heat in here. Aura and Are You Single? Okay, early shout outs again. Who have we got? All of the Atkinson crew, Pat, Jackie, Rob, and all of the crew. Big up to Ursula Hurley as well. Hope you are well. I know you're listening every week, and I do appreciate your ears. And who else have we got? Big up to all the Spencer crew as well, to Terry, Andrew, Bernie, Jerome, and all of the crew. Okay, have a listen to this. This is called Whispering Jade.

0: Yeah, that's nice, isn't it? That's Jasmine Cole and Whispering Jade. I do like that.
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0: Yep, one station only that you need, jfsr.co.uk. Okay, I've got some shout-outs. Of course, all of the Reading crew, you guys listening every week, and I do appreciate your ears. Thank you so much. Big up to Sandra, to Yvonne, to Sarita, and, of course, Soraya, and all of the Reading crew. Okay, I'm going to delve into the reggae box for the first time this evening. This is a little bit of Roman Vuk.

provider. Big up to all the Manchester crew as well, to Judy Phillip, to Sonia Frank Floyd, Rodney Lorraine. Yeah, Sonia, I saw you at the weekend, and yeah, everything is blessed. Yeah, you're going to be okay. And big up to Floyd and Frank as well. I saw you guys too, and yeah, we had a blast as per usual. Big up to Linda and to Trevor. Juliet, sis, I saw you as well. Yes, looking good as always. And big up to Pamela as well. And bless up to my cousin up there, Michael. Okay, this next tune from this section of the show, all I can say is if you know, you know.

All I could say, if you know, you know. New Jamaica Stanley and the Turboids. I promised you a couple of instrumentals. I'm going to start with this one.

is so summer, isn't it? Have such a summery feel. That is Jeff Kashwashi and a thing called Hyde Park. Yeah, nice to be in Hyde Park right now, wouldn't it? Hey, it's known as the AU song. So, yeah, wonderful little instrumental. Okay, who have we got? Big up to my fellow presenter and very, very good friend, Mr. Bob Robinson, and his good lady, Helen, up there in Maxi. Bob, there's a show on a Tuesday, Soulful Sunrise, 8 till 10. Yeah, a little bit early in the morning, but hey, he posts all his shows up on Mixcloud. So if you don't have a chance to get it at 8 o'clock in the morning, then yeah, look him up on Mixcloud and you'll get a rerun. Okay, big up to Bob Robertson. Also, big up to Donella, Jimmy, and of course the wonderful, wonderful Latoya. How are you doing? Hope you guys are well. Big up to Linville, my good friend, and Lucy, and to Brenda. Big up to Marvin, Danielle, and the kids, and also to Blacks and Kevron. Keeping it summery.

Extended version, Kenny Burke, rising to the top. Okay, I think we'll play one more before I do mix and match. So you have been pre-warned to make sure that those drinking vessels are replenished with whatever your favourite tipple is. So one more before mix and match. I have pre-warned you. I'm going to take it down with a little bit of Johnny Gill.

Yeah, absolutely loving that. A Dance, a Kiss, Johnny Gill, taking me nicely into Mix and Match. So have you got your favourite tipples? Have you got your rum and cokes? Have you got your rum and blackcurrant? Have you got your Hennessy on the rocks? Or even a Remy Martin? Or even a Courvoisier? You could have it with a Coke. You could have it with lemonade. Whatever your favourite tipple is, you could have a vodka. One of those fancy vodkas. A Belvedere, Grey Goose. Whatever your favourite tipple is, it could be just something simple as a cup of tea or a cup of herbal tea. Even a latte or a mocha or even a cappuccino. Whatever your favourite tipple is, you need to get it now. I will give you a little while longer. I will do some big shout-outs here, all my London massive. Big up to Dwayne, to Ryan and to Joel. D, I hope you are okay and gearing up for your... For your big birthday. Big up to all my great nephews and my great nieces as well. Big up to Verna and Gransfield. How you doing, guys? I appreciate your ears every week. And big up to Des and to Arson. Big up to all the Dash crew. Judy, how you doing, Judy? I hope you're well. Big up to Colin as well, Biggie, and to Mags. And big up to Andrea, Joyce, and to Judy. And also big up to my good friend, Mr. Colin Cross. Okay, have you got your favourite tipples? You need to be in your favourite space as well, wherever your favourite space may be. It may be on the sofa, out on the patio. You know, if you've got a nice little summer house, you could be sat out there in your summer house with the doors open. Wherever your favourite space is, you need to be there. You need to have that favourite tipple in your hand. You need to just breathe, close those eyes while we do Mix and Match.

we started with Everybody Wants to Play the Fool. That was Main Ingredient. And of course the reggae cut there was Freddie McGregor. And that was played for my my very, very blessed Kevron, DJ Black Magic, Hannah, all of the crew, but Kayvon especially. He loved that. And of course the three ring circus, can't speak now. Blue Magic, followed by the reggae cut from Barry B.

Yeah, love that, Joanna Law. The first time ever I saw your face, Roberta Flack thing. Okay, right, I promised you some soul and, yeah, some real soul. And I'm going to start with a little bit of Bobby Womack.

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1: Yeah, catch up with all your all our shows. All the reruns are up there on Mixcloud. Okay, that was two in a row. No matter how high I get, that was Wilton Felder with, of course, the wonderful Bobby Womack. And this, of course, was the Commodores, including Mr. Lionel Richie and Easy. Okay, I don't know where the time has gone, but you know what? We'll do a little bit of this.

So stay a while, Loretta Sims. Okay, who have we got? All the Birmingham posse. Big up, Andrew Patty, Twinny Ranks, Tipper, Kay, Aunt Colleen. Big up to our very own Tony G, Mr. Tony Garner. Big up to Steve and Monique as well. Steve and Monique, I know you guys listening every week, and I really do appreciate your ears. And big up to Ricky and Kathy as well. Big up to my brother from another mother, Mr. Kevin Phillips, and fellow presenters as well, Robin Haynes and Danny Love. And big up to Huey, Carmen, and Chevelle, and also my very good friend down in Devizes, Mr. Graham Hughes, and his wife, Jane. Okay, I think we'll go into the retro box for a couple. Yeah, this is a little bit of shotgun wedding.

two in a row from the Retro Box. Roy C, Shotgun Wedding, and of course the wonderful Real Thing. And You to Me Are Everything. Okay, I think I'll play in one more before we do Soul in a Corner. So make sure that those drinking vessels are all replenished. Big up to Oscar. I hope you are well, Oscar. I know you listen every week, and I do appreciate your ears. Big up to all my Huddersfield crew as well, Mikey, Shazza, Jeff and Plummer. And big up to all the May crew, Delia, Annie, and, of course, to Violet V. And a special hi to my good friend up there in Nottingham, Mr. Anthony McFarlane. Okay, one more before we do Soul in a Corner, so you have been pre-warned.

Love it, love it, love it. Boss Scraggs and Lowdown taking me nicely into Soul in a Corner. Okay, big up to all the Oldham crew, Terry, Faye and all of the crew. Big up to my very good friend, Mr. Jim Nix from work and his mum. Big up to Rattus as well. How are you doing, Rattus? Big up to the Dean of Canada and Stella up there in Lowestoft. Also, big up to Mr. Tony Griffiths. I understand you listening every week and your good lady Maven. Thank you so much for your ears. Okay, we are going to do Soul in the Corner. Have you got those favourite tipples? What you need to do is have your favourite tipple in your hand, your rum and coke, your vodka and orange, your vodka and tonic. It could be one of those fancy gins. It could be just a normal G&T. Whatever your favourite tipple is, could be a glass of orange juice, a glass of milk even a glass of a milkshake. Whatever your favourite tipple is, you need to have it in your hand. You need to be in your favourite space, wherever you like to sit and breathe. You need to close your eyes while we do Soul in a Corner.

my gosh. Soul in a Corner, Shirley Brown, and Worth a Whipping. What a tune. Oh, Soul in a Corner makes the hair stand up on the back of your neck. And remember, nobody will ever put soul in a corner.

0: 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Thank you for making us part of your musical journey.
1: And I have to give you a big thank you for making me a part of your musical journey this evening. I have absolutely won. I'll tell you what, I've taken one layer off in the studio because I am so hot. But listen, I have had an absolute ball in the studio today. And I do hope that you got something from Mix and Match this evening. And and I hope that I've set your weekend off to a flyer, that you know you're going to have a good time this weekend. So look after one another. Look out for those who are vulnerable, who may not be able to communicate very well, but make sure that you look in on those that you haven't seen for a while, you haven't heard from for a while, even if you pick the phone up and just give them a call, okay? All right, enjoy your weekend, and in turn, enjoy your week, and I will see you all next week. Blessings.

Good morning, good morning. My name's Paul Rochester, aka Rochi One, and welcome to a morning dance with me here on JFSR Jazz Funk Soul Radio. I'm here till 10. So what's on the show today? Gonna kind of try and get a feel of how Saturday's morning should work out, but hopefully be taking you to Saturday morning pictures. I've got a version conversion I want to share with you. Got some birthdays as well. And also, I'll be giving a five-star treatment to a soul legend that I want to share with you a bit later. So I hope this Saturday morning finds you well. You've had a good week. Roasting in the sunshine. The weather has been fabulous. So I hope you're well. And it'd be great if you can stick around with me for the next couple and see exactly where the music takes us.

0: here we go, Saturday, 30th of May. Where is the year going? It's out of power. And it really doesn't matter. And what does matter, if you're an Arsenal fan, is what happens in Budapest tonight, where they take on PSG, current Champions League holders, and it will be interesting how it pans out. I have a little talk about that a little bit later, but we're just going to keep it sweet, we're going to keep it soulful. I'm also going to be visiting the Sal Soul's record label, play three tracks from that great label as well.
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0: So still getting a feel of how the show's gonna run, but let's go with this one. Taking you back to the 70s and the sound of Clear, and tonight's the night.

0: 1979. Sound Clear. From their album. Something Dance, I can't remember. Yeah. And tonight's tonight. Good times. And the weather helps, doesn't it? So I'm sure Arsenal Gooners will be in their element. And talking of the weather today, dry with plenty of sunshine, although it may often be hazy. Becoming very warm or hot in most places away from the coast, where cooling onshore breezes will occur. Maximum temperature of 29 degrees Celsius. And tomorrow, Sunday, bright or sunny spells and predominantly dry with perhaps an odd light shower across western areas. Warm for many places inland with light winds, but breezy along the south coast. Maximum temperature of 23 degrees Celsius. And outlook for Monday through to Wednesday. Monday, dry morning with rain spreading east, becoming heavy overnight. Tonight, Tuesday, sunshine and showers, some heavy with perhaps a hail of thunder. Wednesday, mainly dry and fine before rain arrives. So you can expect temperatures around a 20-ish mark. So the weather's still been its national average.
1: Taking you back in time to the 70s.
0: Okay, let's head to Paris. This is the sound of the moments and whatnot.
2: French girl.
0: Girls.
2: Girl.

1975. Can you believe that? The Moments and the Whatnots and Girls, but the French version. Don't know how they actually done that, but yeah, guys are probably versatile and knocking it out the ballpark in French as well. Okay, so if it's your birthday today, a big happy birthday to you from us here at JFSR Jazz Funk Soul Radio. Now, you share your birthday with this guy. Now, you know this guy. His name's Mel Blanc. He's a voice actor, born in San Francisco on this day, 1908. We lost him in 1989. Now, he's the actor who brought to life the lovable characters such as Bugs Bunny, Porky the Pig, Tweety Bird, and Daffy Duck. So yeah, we are part of our childhood, which I will kind of be getting through as weeks go on. And also the legend that is Stephen Gerrard, footballer, born on this day 1980 in Whiston, England. Midfielder, became the captain of Liverpool Premier League, leading them to multiple FA Cups, League Cups, Community Shields, Super Cups, and he managed Liverpool under-18s during the 2017 season, and then became manager of Rangers in 2018. I think he spent some time at Villa as well. But let's go to our featured label. I'm taking you down the Sarsoul label catalogue, and let's go with this one, featuring the vocals of a very young Jocelyn Brown back in the day when she was a backing singer. I don't actually think she got credit for this. This is the Sarsoul Orchestra and Take Some Time Out for Love. My name's Paul Rochester, aka Rochie One, and this is the Morning Dance here on JFSR.

Jocelyn Brown, take some time out for love. What's great advice. Okay, I've got to take some time out to pay respects to Sonny Rollins, who we lost. Born in Woodstock on September 7th, 1930. Now, he's an American jazz tenor saxophonist and composer who 8-decade career led him from Harlem to the White House and all over the world, and he's considered one of the most influential musicians in jazz music. In June 26, 2006, Rollins was inducted into the Academy of Achievement. He was also awarded the Austrian Gross of Honor for Science, Arts and First Class in November 2009. The award is one of Austria's highest honors, given to leading international figures for distinguished achievements. The only other American artists who have received this recognition are the great Frank Sinatra and Jesse Norman, who I think is an opera singer. Now, Sonny was honored at the White House presentation by Barack Obama with five other Americans. Collective artistry has contributed significantly to the cultural life of our nation and the world, according to the Kennedy Center Chairman David Rubenstein. Recipients of the 2011 Kennedy Center Awards were actress Meryl Streep, singer Barbara Cook, singer-songwriter Neil Diamond, cellist Yo-Yo Ma, and also the great Sonny Rollins. So let's pay respects to the great man. Love this tune to pieces. This is him and a track simply called Put It In a Magazine. Good morning, wherever you are in the world.

0: JFSR, Jazz Funk Soul Radio. Paying respects to tenor sax player Supreme, Sonny Rollins. Died on the 25th of May, age 95. Put it in a magazine, what a tune. Okay, so we're keeping it sweet, we're keeping it soulful. Still got lots to say and lots to play.
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8:37 here in the UK. The sound of Natalie Cole. I want to be that woman. What a tune. Okay, so we're keeping it sweet. So we're keeping it soulful. 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We're also on Instagram, Jazz Funk Soul Radio, and we're on Mixcloud Live as well. So you can get us on your smart speaker, in your car, on the web as well. It's as simple as that. Okay, someone who we lost on this day in 2010 is this guy doing a version of the Jimmy Ruffin classic. Was it Jimmy or David? David Ruffin classic, Walk Away From Love. And by all accounts, does a great job. You say rest in peace, Ali Ollie Woodson, lead singer of The Temptations in the late 80s and early 90s.

0: a soulful Saturday morning. Morning dance. Me, Rochi One. Paying respects to Ali Ollie Woodson. We lost him on this day in 2010. R&B singer, songwriter, keyboardist, drummer, and occasional actor who's best known for singing the with the Temptations from 1984 to 1996. Additionally, he also worked with the likes of Aretha Franklin, Gene Kahn, and Bill Pinkney, and he'd done a version of David Ruffin's Walk Away From Love. I was loving that, and I hope you did too. Okay, so with all this hot weather, breaking records all over the place, something that was kind of registered with me is people talking about the summer of 1976, and apparently this is a track that takes you back to those days. Too young to remember, but hey ho, let's take them back.
1: What we're gonna do right here is go back. Way back.

0: It was a song that was kicking it in 1976, the summer of a very, very hot summer. Too young to remember. But I am reliably informed that, this, the Black Beatles, they called them, from Liverpool, Eddie Amu and the gang, You To Me At Everything, spent 11 weeks in the charts, and it was a UK number one, so way to go, and always goes through me, that song, it's 50 years old, so that says it all. Okay, so let's go from the very old to the very new. Now, Will Smith's Summertime gets cranked up and rammed out, rammed down your throat when the sun comes out, but the crank, crank gang, the crank, I'll give you the Raheem Devon hooks up with the crank gang and does a nice version, and it's a bit of a go-go version. Have a listen to this and see what you think.
1: Paul Rochester playing the freshest soul and R&B music by independent artists.
2: Yeah, Dow, I like this. Yeah, drums.

It really was a masterpiece by Will Smith. Got a slating from the hip-hop fraternity.

0: but it's a tune. Definitely is something that if you drop at a barbecue, one word, boom. So that was Bootsy Vegas, Raheem Devon and the Crank Crusaders. Something new and giving a go-go lick to Summertime. Absolute classic. Okay, I was fortunate enough to go and see the Michael Jackson movie starring Jafar Jackson, nephew of Michael Jackson, Jermaine Jackson's son. And I've seen it a couple of times now, and I was kind of looking at it to see what the difference was, what could I pick out of it. And something that I picked out of it is I don't know whether working day and night is because their father was so heavy-handed with them and such a disciplinarian that he got them working day and night. So I've got to kind of find out about that. But it's very well put together. The soundtrack is brilliant. It brings back those memories from the Jackson times. So I'm going to pull out one of the tracks from it. I'm still going to talk about it a little bit later because I want to bring up Little Sis a little bit later.
1: Taking you back in time to the 70s.
0: It's such a great album. I'm sure most people would say that this is their favourite album. Off the Wall is the title track.

0: tried to kind of pick out pieces from the movie to second time around to see the significance. And noticeable was, I think LaToya was quite a bit in the background. I don't know if her name was mentioned. I can count on my hand, I think, how many times her name was mentioned. But Janet wasn't there. She didn't really buy into it. And yeah, it'd be interesting to see in the sequel whether Janet turns up.
1: Wherever you are, the groove follows. 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

0: a very beautiful and talented Janet Jackson. The only missing part from the Michael, the biopic of Michael Jackson. Hopefully she'll appear in the sequel. But that was her from the soundtrack of Nutty Professor 2. And really doesn't matter, it does. And let's see if Janet could buy into being in the second part if and when it takes place. My name's Paul Rochester, aka Rochy One, and this is the morning dance here on JFSR Jazz Funk Soul Radio. I'm here till 10. Neil SG takes over with Soul Spectrum between 10 and 12. Onks Distinction with the Dance Edition between 12 and 4. Bert Hergis and Soul Vibrations between 4 and 6. Nick Avris, The Message is in the Music between 6 and 8. Paul Hobson, PH5, and the Saturday Soul Club between 8 and 10. So make sure that you keep it locked. Okay, movie soundtracks. Apparently, I'm going to, hopefully, in the second part of the show, I'm going to play three tracks from a movie soundtrack and talk about it. Because let's face it, they don't really do movie soundtracks and films, biopics, that much these days. But let's go to another movie soundtrack and someone who was very young when they made it.
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0: Let's pull out the Brown Bomber. And this is taken from Ghostbusters 2, I think it is.

0: 1989, when Bobby Brown, the Brown Bomber, the height of his career. On my own, taken from the movie soundtrack, Ghostbusters 2. And I'm pretty sure in the video of this, Macaulay Culkin definitely shows up. Mike Myers as well. Believe it or not, Donald Trump, I'm pretty sure he makes a cameo appearance as well. My name's Paul Rochester, aka Rochi One, and this is the Soul Food To Go Show Dance, Morning Dance, here on JFSR Jazz Funk Soul Radio. Still got to bring you a version conversion a little bit later, but let's go back to our Soul Souls record label and play another track.
1: Take, take, take, take, take.

0: The Boogie Tunes of Boogie Tunes, 1978. Can you believe that? I Love New York by Metropolis. That's the second of three tracks I want to share with you from the Great South Soul record label. Okay, so Rochi One, keeping it sweet, keeping it soulful. What I'm hoping to do is bring a soundtrack from a movie soundtrack and play you a few tracks from that album. And I'm going to stay in New York. Yeah, I'm not going to head back. I'm going to stay in New York and go to New Jack City. That was a brilliant album. It was a brilliant time. And we actually made up some new music.
1: We are JFSR.co.

0: take you back. 1991, New Jack City, a crime adventure film. Directed by Marianne Van Peebles, his directorial debut. Now, the film set in New York City, if you haven't seen it, the neighborhood of Harlem, stars Wesley Snipes, Ice-T, Alan Payne, Chris Rock, Judd Nelson, Bill Cobbs, and Bill Nunn. He was Radio Raheem in Do the Right Thing, and Van Peebles himself. His plot follows Nino Brown, a drug lord in New York City during the crack epidemic, and Scotty Appleton, a New York detective who vows to end Nino's rise to power by going undercover to work for Nino's gang. So I'll be playing two more tracks from that movie soundtrack, but let's go with this version conversion. I play the original and play a nice neat version in a different genre.
1: Taking you back in time to the 80s.

Saturday morning, Sunday, Monday dance. Morning dance on a Saturday morning. Good morning, wherever you are. Okay, so Virgin Conversion took us back to 1982. D-Train and Keep On. Now, apparently, D-Train is a train that runs through the heart of New York. Then a nice new R&B version by a group called Unified Tribe, and I was loving that, and I hope you did too. Okay, I've got to say good morning to Susan White and Sally White and Susan Owen listening in the background. Good morning, ladies. I hope you are well and enjoying the sunshine. And with the sunshine, I've kind of revamped my garden, so I'm very, very keen on whether it's going to rain. I know it's going to rain. I think it's going to rain on Monday, I believe, in London and the southeast, and we're going to be getting rain later on in the week. So I'm always keen to look out, because it saves me doing the watering.

0: Mr. Bitsy McLean and Games here on JFSR, Jazz Funk Soul Radio. Yes, I'm a keen gardener now, always looking out for when it rains. Plan my day around it. It's hard work watering the garden. We mustn't complain. 29 degrees expected in London and the southeast. 23 tomorrow. And we haven't even reached June yet. So I'm loving it. And I hope you are as well. And it's I'm trying to find my feet in terms of broadcasting. I'm in a studio now, a proper studio, and before the joke was I couldn't swing a cat, but now where's Lolly? I can get Lolly in here and I can swing her around. Not that I would, but I do have the room to stretch out and take it nice and easy.
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0: Okay, so let's pull out my boys, GQ. 1979, the album Disco Nights, and this massive tune, Make My Dream a Reality.

1979 GQ. For you and me. Make my dream reality. What a chick. Can't forget, ELSG is up next with Soul Spectrum. Let's go back to New Jack City soundtrack, Miss Massey's track, Christopher Williams.

0: Now, the new Jack City film was favourably received by film critics for its cast, storyline, and the soundtrack. Chicago Sun-Times gave the film a 3.5, stars out of 4. Time Out London described it as a superb example of what used to be blaxploitation. And Well, who was in it? Fab Five Freddy, Master Ceremonies. Flavor Flavor's in there from Rum DMC as a DJ. Eka Mouse, reggae singer as a drug dealer, drug dealing Rastafarian. I rest my case. Keith Sweat was in there as well as a singer at the wedding. I remember that. Nick Ashford, rest in peace. He was Reverend Oates. And Christopher Williams, who you just heard, he was in there as Kareem Akbar. So hopefully going to try and squeeze in one more track from the movie soundtrack as well. But I've got a birthday. No, I've got an anniversary. Someone who we lost on this day back in the day.
1: Hi, this is Selah Avery, the queen of worship soul. And when I want some real soul food, I look in my purse and check out Paul Rochester's Soul Food to Go Show.

Ultima Clean and Destiny. So we've got to say rest in peace to Marie Warren. We lost her on this day. Now, born on this day, 1931, we lost her February 1985. Now, Ultima Clean, an American disco girl group from LA, formed in 1978. Was composed by McLean, Dolores Marie de Marie Warren, and Robidra Steger. And this is a massive club track, Destiny. I was loving that, and I hope you did too. Okay, we also got to say happy birthday to Gnarls Barkley, also known as CeeLo Green, born on this day, 1974. So, happy birthday to him, and a happy birthday to you if you're celebrating a birthday. Okay, so I'm kind of trying to get a feel of how Saturday mornings are going to look like. It's called Morning Dance, but I want to try and take you back to kind of school days and what it was like in the late 70s and early 80s. Do you remember this?

0: So do you remember that? If you do, as old as I am. Can't really remember too much about it, but apparently there were a bunch of failed rock musicians, and they had a TV show back in the day. So I'm going to be trying to kind of form the show around things like that. Okay, last thing I'll take care of business before Neil SG is up with Soul Spectrum. My name's Paul Rochester, aka Rochy1, and this is the morning dance between 8 and 10 on a Saturday morning. I'm back again, all being well, between 2 and 4 tomorrow with my Soul Food To Go show. I've enjoyed it. I hope you have as well. So it's over to Arsenal. Yep, Arsenal and PSG tonight. Champions League Cup final in Budapest. Let's see who's going to win. Is the PSG team that turned up and took care of teams, getting almost basketball scores against in quarterfinal. Though they didn't qualify that in convincingly in the knockout round, in the league rounds, Arsenal took it to the bank and won all 8 of their games. So it'd be interesting to see which team turns up. So I'm out of here. I've enjoyed it. I hope you have as well. Enjoy the rest of your day. Enjoy the rest of your weekend. Rochy1, I'm out of here. And I'm going to leave something, to celebrate, hopefully, Arsenal winning.
1: Rochy1 with the Soul Food To Go show. Full of old school flavours. And it sure is chunky. Chunky.
0: So leaving you with this one, the sound of New York Sky. And let's celebrate. Take care. Stay safe.

tuned to JFSR.co and let the music speak to your soul.

Very good morning and welcome to another edition of the Jazz Soul Spectrum Show. George Benson taking it away very, very nicely from the album In Flight and Everything Must Change. I hope you've had a good week and hope you all are enjoying the wonderful weather. For me, it's just a little bit too hot, but still, it's nice that it's not raining and it's freezing and we've got to have the heating on. At least we're saving money there, right? The Jazz Soul Spectrum Show on JFSR.co. Many thanks to Paul Rochester. He's going to be back with you tomorrow from 2 until 4 with the Soul Food To Go show. Have a wonderful weekend, Paul. Come on, PSG. Got my PSG scarf out. It would be unlivable if Arsenal won the Champions League. Have to hibernate.

That's another track taken off the forthcoming album by Moises Dos Santos on Far Out Records. That track featuring Theo Coca on trumpet, called Brazilian Spirit. The album's called Maria. It's I think it's due for release in around another 2 weeks' time. Many thanks to the guys from Far Out for sending those promos through nice and early. Thank you so much. That is really a nice album from what I've heard so far.

Mr. Royez featuring Mary Clayton and Mystery of Love. This is something new from Zed Soul Ammonike from his brand new album released a couple of weeks ago. The album's called These Words, and it really is a nice album. Almost every single track resonates really nice. And this one's called Games We Play. Jazz Funk Soul Radio. And it's...

If you do get a chance to listen to that album, Zed Soul, These Words, that's the name of the album. It really is some great stuff. Hasn't produced anything for over 5 years and back with a great album. Something else that's new that was sent a few weeks ago, I haven't had a chance to play it, but I thought let's feature it today. Soul Fusion 7 from an album that they have got, an EP called Acquittal of the Ego, and this track, Summer Breeze. I'm not really happy with the overall recording quality of this. Let's see what you think.

as I was preparing for this show during the course of the week, going through all the records, choosing what to play, I came across this album that I absolutely have ignored for, I think, over 15, 20 years maybe. Greg T. Cooper and I'll Help You Get There, from an album he recorded in 1988 called Love Dues. Really is a great album. And yeah, like I was just going through looking for what to play, and I thought, wow, this one haven't touched my hands in over a good 10 years. Playing some of the tracks that I really like. I hope you don't mind me indulging myself. Good morning to Nitin and Margaret. And a big shout going out to Dave and Sophie, studying hard for her law exam. Good luck, Sophie. I'm sure you're going to ace it.

another one of the albums that just sits there getting neglected, but it is such a good album. Two killer tracks on there, produced by the late great George Duke. This is Hiroshima from an album they released in 1987 on Epic Records. The album's called Go, and this track is simply entitled Even Then. Only the best music on Jazz Funk Soul Radio. We are satisfying the soul of the

from 1987. We're going to go back to 1973. A very good morning to Mr. Perry Lewis. I hope you're feeling better, brother.

So sweet is that. Really, really nice. Leah Roberts from 1973. The album was called Excuse Me, I Want to Talk to You. And the first track on side A, Give It Back. This is Carl Hall, What About You? A track

So that's a track by Carl Hall, and it's called What About You. It's off a compilation album that I got. It's called Soul Souvenirs, Volume 2, and I've basically bought the album because of that one track, because it's really, really, really hard to get hold of the single. It's one of those that sells for hundreds and hundreds of pounds. So if you know anyone who's got a copy, or you got a copy, and you need to pay a bill or two, let me know. In the meantime, an artist that we don't hear enough of, Angela Beaufort.

Angela Bofill and Tropical Love from 1981. Like I was saying, it's an artist that I hear very little of on radio. Such a great, great singer. Narada Michael Warden doing his magic in the production on that album. Tropical Love, Angela Bofill. Happy belated birthday to Tex James, celebrating last week. I hope you had a good one and good morning to you. And a happy birthday to Bob Robertson, celebrating tomorrow.

Four Sisters go by the name of Perry, and that album called Tradewinds, Someone Like You from 1990. What a great, great album. Good morning to Dom. He's just shown me a picture of a CD that he bought, the greatest hits of Perry. And I've got to tell you, it's one of the most underrated bands ever. Honestly, they are so, so good. Mostly gospel, but honestly, so good. The production, the quality of the singing, everything is just perfect. Do check them out. Perry, P-E-R-R-I. Four Sisters, singing their hearts out, making your soul light up. Just like this lady.

the one and only, the best, absolutely, Anita Baker, Will You Be Mine, from that wonderful killer, killer, killer, killer, killer album, The Songstress, from 1983. The Brothers Johnson, and then after this one, I'm going three back-to-back from Bobby Lyle. Three albums from 77 to 79. After this one, Jazz Funk Soul Radio.

0: tear as I made offense. Oh, oh,
1: oh. JFSR plays the best music.

Pretty Austin from 77 on the CTI record label, and that's enough for me. Before that, we had three in a row, Bobby Lyle from 1978, Believe, from the album New Warrior. Before that one, Stop Running Away From Love from the album Nightfire, that was 1979, and 77, all on Capitol Records, from the album Genie, and a track called Pisces. Before that, of course, the brothers Johnson, from an album they released back in 1980. And the track was Closer to the One You Love. Sergio Mendes lined up on deck number one. Good morning to Lenny G. How you doing, sir? I hope you're well. Big shout to Sally as well. Big shout to Tex James, to JT Turner, to Lloyd Essen, to Alison Luscombe. Long time, Alison. Where you been hiding? I hope you're well. Susan Owen is locked in at work with the rest of the gang. Good morning to you and all your staff. To Sally White as well. Good morning. How are you? And to John Gabriel and everybody else who's listening but hasn't got in touch. I know you just like to listen. Thank you so much. I do appreciate it. We appreciate that you tune in to us every single day as Jazz Funk Soul Radio. Let's play some Sergio Mendes and a track called Davey.

0: It's crazy to believe that Deborah Law's only ever produced one album. From a very talented family, this one's produced by Hubert and Ronnie Laws and Eloise Laws with backing vocals as well. From the album Very Special and the track called How Long. So Saturday the 6th of June, myself and Onks, we're going to be down at the Rose and Crown in Heston. That's West London. It's going to be an old school jam. Lots of people from back in the day, from now college days, going to be down there. It's free to get in. They've got a nice garden. They've got some decent food. So if you feel like coming down, it's free of charge. And then on Sunday, which is, it just happens to be my birthday, I'm going to be down there at Folklore in Hackney alongside Dom Hart, Henderson Yearwood, Nick Hosier and Dyke. I'm going to find out who else is on because it's not them two. But yeah, we're going to be down there at Folklore on Sunday the 7th of June in Hackney. It starts at 5 p.m. and finishes at 10. It's not a late night thing. And it's absolutely free to get in. That's from 5 o'clock and £5 from 7 thereafter. It's an all vinyl thing. I've really enjoyed it last time. The sound system is to die for. It's really, really nice. Beautiful sound that comes when you play vinyl. You can't reproduce that all the time in loads of venues. So that's Saturday the 6th at in Heston at the Rose and Crown. Myself and Onks and a couple of other DJs are going to be playing tunes from 7 until late. That's free. And Sunday, of course, at Folklore. That's my birthday. Come down. You're all invited. More details on Facebook. Or just message me and I will let you know whatever you need to know.
1: Everything you see is now.

to give props to Clive Smith. He played this about a month ago on his show, the Stellar Jazz Funk Groove Show on a Thursday from 2 till 4. He played this and blew me away. I've never heard it before. It's from a compilation called Inside Scandinavia, the Lindbergh Hemmer Foundation, Little Things, featuring the unmistakable voice of Mark Murphy. Big up to Clive Smith for playing that. What a tune that is as well. We have a new presenter starting on Monday, Elaine. She goes by the name of XL, and her show is called Rhythms of the Soul. And that is from 2 until 4 on a Monday. Right, where are we? Here we go. Helps if you press the right button, Nilesh. Yep. A little bit of jazz. Going to be moving into some up-tempo disco dance music after a couple of these tracks. This is big up to Mike McDonald for putting me onto this one. Whoa, what a tune.

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two tracks from Banda Maje, something brand new. Thanks to Mike McDonald for putting me onto that. First one was called Mo, and this one, Samba Maje. I think it's out of Italy, to be honest with you. I'm not really sure, but I'll do some more investigation. Big up to Dynamite Cuts with a killer double cider that they've just put out on their label. Christy Essien, I'm going to play the B-side for you from that track, from that seven, and it's called You Can't Change a Man. This is fresh on Dynamite Cuts. Christy Essien.

First time ever on a 45 through Dynamite Cuts, Malachi and Frankie. Well done, guys. Another killer. Christy Essien and You Can't Change a Man. That's the B-side. The A-side is Take Life Easy from 1979. Another fresh one from ZR Records. That's Dave Lee. A fresh 45. The Sunburst Band featuring Tiffany Tazelle.

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Part 1, part 2 at 10.

on ZR Records. The Sunburst Band featuring Tiffany Tizelle and Reach for My Life. This next one, formerly the bass player of the BB&Q band, Paris Ford. And he's played with many, many other artists as well, including Miles Davis. Fresh 7 from him. Straight out of Brooklyn, New York. Roller Skate. It's JFSR, the Jazz Soul Spectrum Show. And it's been Nilesh for the last

So Onk's coming up at midday, followed by the Jazz Experience Part 1 from Bert Hurges until 6 until 8. The message is definitely in the music with Nick Aravis, Agent Aravis, alongside his sidekick Muttley. 8 until 10 is Paul Hobson with the Saturday Soul Club. 10 till midnight, Part 2 of the Jazz Experience. 10 and 12 until 2 a.m. it's Adam LeBeau's and Happy Music Land. That's the Jazz Funk Soul Radio taking you through until the early hours. Of course, great shows lined up on a Sunday. You don't need to go anywhere. We service you for all your soul music. Satisfying the soul of the world. That's Jazz Funk Soul Radio. Good morning to Mr. and Mrs. Billing. Hope you're well, guys. Take care, everyone. Have a wonderful rest of the weekend. Love and light, peace and blessings. Hold tight for Onks.

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Jazz Funk Soul Radio, JFSR.co, the home of jazz, funk and soul. This is a live show on a Saturday, 12 noon till 4 p.m. Thank you, Niels, for the last couple of hours, and Rochi One before that. If you're listening on a Sunday, thank you, Rochi. This show is repeated on a Sunday, so whenever you hear anything, it's live on a Saturday and recorded and played again on a Sunday, 4 p.m. till 6 p.m. It's the funky side of the street. It's the funk show, the dance edition. Welcome each and every one. It's the home of jazz, funk, and soul.

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This is Jazz Funk Soul Radio. It's becoming everybody's favorite destination for good dance soul music. And as always, we kick it off with three tunes from the box of bangers. Welcome, whatever you're doing, however you're doing it, we're so glad you're doing it, listening to us. Welcome, everybody.

This is the sound of the Warriors. Behind the Mask 2, Incognito. And before that, we played Lester Batchelor and Extract from Atmosphere. Three bangers, as promised. From the Jazz Crate, from the Rare Crate. I hope you've had a good week. I've had a smashing week. And I'm going to bring it to the radio. Good feelings and great music for you to enjoy. We've got a box of tricks, a box of great music lined up for your entertainment. Jazz Funk Soul Radio. Here we go.

So this is the sound of the Breakfast Band. LA 14, a lunatic asylum number 14. And yeah, three bangers from the Jazz Crate. Hope you like those.

So welcome to the Born to Funk editions, the pre-Champions League final show. Yeah, that's right. It's today at 5 p.m. kickoff, just after the dance edition right here on Jazz Funk Soul Radio. And the dance edition is presented by yours truly, and it's live from the Royal County of Berkshire in the Jazz Funk Soul Radio Studio. 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The disco dance phenomenon is here. 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Expect the freshest cuts in jazz, funk, soulful house, and splashes of the Afro beat, all blended together in a pro-mixing style, and that's what we call the heart of the show. 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The Version Excursion is a deep dive into a catalogue of a legendary artist, featured rare cuts and live versions throughout the show. And in the last hour, we play requests and really celebrate your choices of new and old selections. JFSR.co, Mixcloud Live. 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The links are on the JFSR group page on my poster. If you missed it, it's uploaded to YouTube. Straight after the live show. Welcome. Welcome to the dance edition.

Hello, hello. And as I forgot to switch the microphone on, we've got a brand new one. This is brand new, and it's number one in the dance charts right now. Before that, we played you. We played you Summer Groove and Mirage. It is a summer groove in the United Kingdom. We have great weather right here. I hope it's fine. I hope it's great wherever you are. Welcome, welcome, everybody. Let's play you some new stuff. Brand new in the crates.

Yeah, Give It To Me. Remix, the original version, but that's remixed on the fly. Kelly Say. I just love that lady's voice. And Michael Gray, again, he's got two singles out right now, and they're both smashing it. Brand new music right here on the Dance Edition. Halfway through the first hour, there's some great music released like this. And as we hear reports live in the studio, Sky Sports are reporting that Liverpool have now got a new vision. And Arnie Slot, the Liverpool manager who brought Premiership victory last year, is now gone.

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1: Yeah, I just love that. Sweetest of all. Birdie on the mix, Kelly Say.

Three Steps to Your Heart, The Love Affair, the original mix. Love Affair, Stephanie Deschujo.

And as we plod through the new, play you some of the newest music, there's a couple more before we get into the soulful selection. And you're going to love it. Keep it tuned right here, Jazz Funk Soul Radio.

This is your night. That's the sound of Phased Groove. Love that band, love what they do. And this is your night. Excellent track. So one more before we get down with the soulful selection. I can't wait. Every single week. Even though today I've been thrown off with the news that the Liverpool manager has parted ways. Arne Slot. Drastically. I'm so surprised, but I'm not really. Football, football, football. That's what it's all about. But I can't wait to be on the air, on the radio with you guys every single Saturday.

0: I just can't wait till Saturday. The extended mix, Mimi P. Yeah, that's right. Those lyrics are very apt. I can't wait every single Saturday right here on Jazz Funk Soul Radio. A very flustered presenter DJ today. What's going on in this world? So many surprises. So many things happen. But yes, let's keep focused. Let's keep the music rolling. I can't wait till Saturday. So it's about music from your past and your present and not too distant future. It's soul music to touch your heart. Nostalgic. And that soulful touch always gets you. So without further ado, let's play you the soulful selection.
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Beverly and Maze, sometimes they're known as Maze and Frankie Beverly, sometimes just Frankie Beverly on his own and Maze on their own. I reckon it's a tax thing. But that's those Funky Bunch remasters in 2004, remastered and sounding fantastic. Do you remember back in the days when we used to soak up the sun and feel the cool breeze? Enjoy life with friends and family and do your thing. Well, you know, you can still do that now. Just reignite your passion.

Yeah, back in the day when the beat was pumping and the DJ was smashing up the dance floor.

new music. Leela James, and I thought you knew. Great instrumentation, soul music. And it's new. Yeah, we absolutely love it. And a retro feel right here on Jazz Funk Soul Radio.

So in love, that's Holland Dozier and Lamont Dozier. Why can't we be lovers? Yeah, really got that summer feel to it, that song, and just had to play it for you. The Soulful Selection right here on Jazz Funk Soul Radio.

Platinum Negative in my sedative October London, one of UK's emerging stars. Really, really like that. That's called Mulholland Drive.

The Windy Corrigians reminded me of Nancy Wilson's song, Guess Who I Saw Today. This one, I Saw You, great, great soul music. I love that. And brand new on the charts, brand new and shot straight up to number one. See what you think of this.

That is the sound of Jarrod Lawson. If We Pretend. Love that tune. Money can't buy you love. Money, money can't buy you. And this is brand new rap. Money can't buy you love. Money, money can't buy you love. 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

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The Hamiltones. 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Yep, ain't that the truth? And before we play you some Killer Dillas, this is new music.

So this is Are You Thinking About Me? Nadia. Just called Thinking. Yeah, like that. She's doing a really, really good Mary J. Blige. Welcome to the Soulful Selection on Jazz Funk Soul Radio. Earth, Wind & Fire fans,

Wind and Fire. It's on your face. Excellent tune. Been dying to play that for so long, and today definitely got the opportunity to do it.

the amazing sounds of Greenwood, Archer and Pine. The Gap Band. Originally, they were going to call it the Greenwood, Archer and Pine Band. Record companies thought that Gap would sound much better. And the rest, they say, is history.

So this is the full version, released part one and part two. That's part one and part two put together. The Isley Brothers. Here we go again. And we've got one more track to play for you on the Soulful Selection. And before we say bye to our Sunday listeners on the recorded version,

0: The fantastic sounds, Killer Dilla tunes. This is for the lover in you. Shalimar. That concludes our soulful selection. And on our Sunday show, we say goodbye to listeners and hold on for Leroy Alexander.
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0: For those who love to groove. For those who like to groove. This show for those who love to get down. Soulful selection complete. We've still got 2 hours of this show still to go. We've got the Virgin Excursion, deep dive into some cool music. Music in the mix. And then the last hour, we're going to play you requests that you, the listeners, have sent in. And this week, oh my days, it is absolutely excellent. Superb selections. Can't wait to play those for you. So without further ado, the Virgin Excursion. Now playing you two deep dive classics of funk and dance music.
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I don't know what's wrong. Just feel like that time's coming on. Freaking time.

So this is the sound of the Asphalt Jungle. They're a punk band, but they played this, they created this song called Asphalt Jungle. Freaking Time, part one and part two. So the Virgin Excursion this week, two killer dilla monster tracks, full versions played right here. And this is the album version for all of you that have had the good fortune of having this. This is the unedited full-length album version. Check it out. It's awesome.

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0: Asphalt Jungle and Jazz Carnival, two monster smashers from the jazz, funk and soul dance scene. So we've had so many people get in touch with the show. Yep, Mixclouders, YouTubers, all getting in touch. And it's time for me to get down and say, on the 6th of June, we will be playing at the Rose and Crown, Heston Road, TW5. We're calling it the Summer Groove Garden Party. Hopefully the weather will be just like this, and the sound system's going to be heavy. And we're going to be playing live the Distinction Sound System at the Summer Groove Garden Party on the 6th of June, 2026, at 7 p.m. till late, Rose and Crown, Heston. Me and Niels are going to be down there. DJ Harvey and Car Keys is going to be down there too. So it's going to be a wicked, wicked session. An out-of-sight sound system and great facilities, great food, and reasonable priced drinks. What more could you ask for? and that. We could. As the producer points out, yes, we must say hi to all our brand new presenters right here on Jazz Funk Soul Radio. Dee Cox, she's joined the station. So has Nick Marr, Mark Chappell, Matt Hemmons, and DJ XL, aka Elaine. They're all there. And then big shouts out to Aaron and Maria in ICOS. Hello to Ninda and Nindy in Surrey. How you doing, Nindy? And then Taran and Simi are in the house. Mike, hello, Mike. Hello to Maria. How are you, Maria? Craig's in the house. So is Badge. Sean Paul Gill. How you doing, Sean Paul? Warren J. Hello to Mr. Paul. Hello, Babu. Hello to Brian. Facebookers, loads of Facebookers in the house. Hello to Bert. Hello to Rob Ferguson. Big shout going out to Ray Caviano, the music man, Stephen Batchelor. Tex James is in the house. No doubt I'm going to see him on the 6th of June. Celebrate a couple of big birthdays. Hello to Anne Mason. The Bangra crew is in the house with Tina Lyle. There's no Bangra here right now. Hello to Jenny and to Tim and to Raj. Thank you so much for getting in touch with the show. And let's have a look here. We got so many people here. We've got Mr. Oh, as my computer screen gets stuck. Let's go through all these people. Hello to Neil Longett Higgins. Top tracks for the first part of the show, Onk's Sausage and Schnoodles are listening in the garden with me. I guess they're your pets. Or it could be your other half. Nice name, Sausage and Schnoodles. Great. Rob Ferguson, Jazz Carnival. Yeah, it's too hot. Yeah, it is.

Right, it's time to play something brand new. Before we indulge with all your requests in half an hour's time, let's do this. Play some new music and rock the house as much as we can.

Yeah, that TikTok shuffle, it's called a TikTok shop, and October London making its second appearance on the show today. Let's switch it. So much music, so little time. I've got so much new music to play for you. I'll play you as much as I can.

Oh yeah, take me there. Alex LaFeo and the Mo Turk people. Come on, let's do it. In the mix, come on. 1, 2, 1, 2, 1, 2. Jay Garossa.

the official Bump Call. That's by Butch. Mr. Bumpman. Great, great music on the dance scene right here on my soul show.

So I hope you like that. From East to West, Walter G and Jay Caruso. The jazz man meets the Afrobeat man. Great collaboration right there. So we're going to play you one more before we go into the all request show.

So there you go, the programme show. What a difference of you. Mortimer Snerd the Third. Love that. Banging disco track. So the remainder 1 hour.

Yeah, I love it. West African girl. If you hear the interview, she says, I don't look like my mother. I don't look like my father. But I look like one of my grandparents. What she's saying is that it skipped a generation. Grace Jones, a little bit controversial, but that go-go beat, loved it.

requested by Marion Wise. Thank you so much for requesting that, Marion, and played you the full lick of that. The All Request Show, right here on Jazz Funk Soul Radio. My name's Onks, and this is the Dance Edition.

unmistakable, incomparable. Luther Vandross with the great bass player Marcus Miller on that track. It's called Better Love, Luther Vandross. Brilliant, brilliant. Thank you, Randy, for getting in touch. Is that your real name, Randy Man? It's a great name if it's real, but a little bit corny if you ask me, if you've just made that up. Brilliant. All requests right here at Jazz Funk Soul Radio.

Hey, great instrumentation. I really like the keyboard guy there. So, Jamie Fisher wrote in and said, Encore, Onks, great show. I love the mixing, I love your show, your schedule bit, but I know now that we do this request bit, and can you play the Sugar Hill Gang? Can't seem to get hold of it. Drop me a private message and I'll see if I can point you in the right direction.

the fantastic Alexander O'Neill. Brilliant live performer back in the day. These days, not so good. But yeah, really, really like that.

Yeah, so Philip from Singapore wrote in and requested that. Yep, anytime, especially when the quality of selections is this good.

walking down the street watching you. Steve Arrington and his band, they were called Slave, a super bad, funky band. So Adrian Howe got in touch with them and said, could you play that? Anytime, Adrian. Really, really good. And John Gabriel got in touch last week, and I couldn't play this for him, and he said, can you play that song, you know, things that make you gonna, things that make you go hum. Yes.

So when your man goes on holiday, says he's been doing work in meetings all the time, when he comes back, he's got a tan. So many great lyrics in that. John Gabriel requested that one. Things that make you want to go, ooh, yeah. Question. Question everything, and you might get the answer you don't want. So I hope you're enjoying the show and all the requests which are coming in thick and fast. And loads of people requested this one, and they did it last week as well. Just loving the sunshine.

So Martin Neve and his family requested that one, and so many other people did too, but the most recent one was that. Really glad that I got that out of the crate. Ooh.

So we're only a few minutes away from finishing off the dance edition for Saturday. Just time enough to say, straight after me, we have the Jazz Experience with Burz Hurgis. Six, we have Nick Aravis and Muttley with The Message Is In The Music. At eight, we have PH5 with the Saturday Soul Club. And then great music till midnight. And then if you're up really, really early, from midnight till 2 o'clock in the morning, we have Adam LeBose and Happy Music Land. So tomorrow kicks off at 8 with Claire Beverly. And then my shout-outs for a great show for Tim Nugent from 10 till 12. Great music till 2. And then we have Paul Rochester from 2 till 4. From 4 till 6, it's me. The first 2 hours of this show goes out again. 6 p.m. till 8, we have Leroy Alexander. And then DJ Hugh from 8 as usual. And from 10, we have David Patterson. It's time enough for me to say I've really enjoyed these last 4 hours. Didn't you enjoy the news about Liverpool? Losing a manager and all of that. So let's see who we get. Could be that Ariello fella. I really, really want Luis Enrique, but it doesn't matter what I want. It depends who they can get. I'm lining myself up for... the Champions League final. Kicks off at 5 p.m. today. Arsenal versus PSG. We all know PSG are going to win, but they're not British. They're not English. So we should all be supporting Arsenal. Found it really hard to say that. So anyway, enjoy the football, enjoy your weekend. Peace, loads of funky love to every single one of you. I want to catch you same time, same place next Saturday at midday. Until I'm out of here, have a funky weekend, y'all. I'm out of here. Bye.

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You are the heartbeat of Jazz Funk Soul Radio. Thank you for making us part of your musical journey.

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welcome along on this Saturday. I'm Bert Hurgis here for the next 2 hours. We started off with a track from Eddie Henderson, taken from his 1976 album Heritage, and that track is called Inside You. This is the Jazz Experience Show here on JFSR.co.

in the background, new music from Horatio Luna. The new album is called Action Reaction, and that track is called Rectify, tribute to Moody Man. And before that, Greg Caracas, track from the album Soul Secrets from 2014, and that track is called Rio Drive. And we started off the three with a track from 1981, the group Spectrum, and that track is called In Flight.

new music from Old So Good. Track from his brand new album, Thousand Miles. Track is called Libero Grande. And before that, Malcolm Strachan. That track is called Leave It All Behind, taken from the new album Look on the Bright Side.

Someone take us their version of John Coltrane, Naima. This is JFSR.co. This is the Jazz Experience.

What a beautiful tune from 1977, Woody Simmons. The record's called Great Today, taken from her album Oregon Mountains.

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The track is called Cat, taken from the album Rising Sun, came out in 1976. And the one before from 1977, Flora Purim, You Love Me Only. Taken from the album Nothing Will Be As It Was Tomorrow.

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It's Flor do Patti, 2024, taken from the album Echo de Bahia. And the one before, from 1977, Banda Black Rio. This track is called Maria Fumaca.

music from the bass player Alex Moreros. The track is called Papaya, taken from his album Atlantic Forest, came out in 1985.

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Ryan Ogre's Oblivion Express. We're straight ahead from 1974. Welcome back to part two of my show. This is the Jazz Experience here on jfsr.co with me, Bert Hurgis.

Wow, killer tune. 1974. Sonia Rosa and Yuji Ono. The album's called Spiced with Brazil. And that track is called Cosa Forte. And before that, Paulina da Costa. This track's called Zimbora, taken from the album Agora, came out in 1977.

That's Randall Harrison. Track from the new album Tribute to Farrah Sanders. That track is called Love is Everywhere. Before that, from 1983, the group Solar. This track is called Fate for My Mind.

That's Steve Grossman. Track from the album Born at the Same Time, came out in 1978. That track is called March 19. And before that, from 1984, Morrissey Mullen. This track is called Brazil Nut.

So my time is up. In the background, Pat Metheny. End of the Game, 1984. Thank you for listening. Keep it locked to jfsr.co. Have a great weekend. Bye for now.

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1: Nick Aravis, brought to you with love. The message is in the music.

That's Ressa Young sending out an SOS. What a beautiful summer's evening it is here in the UK. Hope you've all had a good week. Brought you with love every Saturday night where the message is in the music. Welcome, friends, wherever you are. I know lots of you are in your gardens and having barbecues. I can smell it from here. The window's open. 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Welcome, friends.

0: Nice one too. 1978, the sound of Salsa Records, and Helplessly, the moment of truth. Hide it to I can't get my words out here. Hang on a minute. Stop distracting me, Muttley boy. Beverly and Malcolm Williams. Ira, happy birthday to Ira Williams as well. Stanley, he's up there in heaven looking down at the... Randy's there as well. Yeah, Randy's there. Jan and Tony Adkin. Lexi, their dog. Good evening to you. Hi there to Paul Hobson. PH5, he's on after me between 8 and 10 with the Saturday Soul Club. Tex James, hi Tex. John Seeley's there, hi John. Wendy Beer, hi Wendy. Mike James, hi Mike. Sue Booth, Trevor, her lovely dog as well. Steve Bailey, hi Steve. Good evening to Robert Dunbar. Hi there, Rob Ferguson. Eduardo Chegas. And Cotton, John Potts are there too as well. Hi there. Bert Herges. You heard Bert before me between 4 and 6. The Saturday jazz experience. Yeah. Tim Nugent. Hi, Tim. Of course, you'll catch Tim tomorrow here on JFSR between 10 and midday. Soul Sunday with Tim. Hi there, Sue Wall. There he is, Steve Bailey. And there is Paul Brazier. Hi, Paul. Richard Nardi's there. Hi, Richard. Dave Wilson. Stephen Hunt. Mark Horn. Hi there, guys. Velda Lewis is with us tonight as well. Hi, Velda. Ray Caviano. Jeff Lewin. Eduardo Chegas. Dear Harper, Attilo Bruno Varati, Davey Bendelow, Debbie McGowan. Yeah, just to name a few on the JVSR Facebook group page, including mine as well. Of course, friends, wherever you are in the world, you're listening to JFSR. The message is in the music with Nick Aravis, Nick Agent Aravis. Say hello, Muttley boy.
1: Good boy.
0: Pour yourself, yes, it. A nice cool drink, Muttley. A cool drink. Yes. A cool one.

0: Ossi Bisa, Smile Will Bring a Sunshine Day, 1976 there as well. Yum Yum, Give Me Some. Muttley Boy has run down to help Harry Hot Dog downstairs.
1: Please, don't push.
0: Yes,

Paul. Paul Brazier sending us photos of his dancing cat there, Otto. Yeah. Wendy Beer's on holiday next week. She'll be in Greece. Nice.

You know, that still sounds fantastic, doesn't it? Nada, Michael Warden, Atlantic Records, A Dance of Life album. I Should Have Loved You. Wow.

That's a 1985 Jenny Burton gem from the album Jenny Burton, and Nobody Can Tell Me. She's the same lady that sang Bad Habits as well. That's the one. It's great to see the JFSR Facebook thread active, and as always, and people were commenting. It's nice. And when you do go on holiday, make sure you take JFSR with you as well. Yeah.

And let's sing a song of love. Patrice Rushen, the album Patrice. That's her on keys as well, you know, the forget-me-nots lady. Very talented lady. Before that, we had Gil Scott-Heron. That was Lady Day and John Coltrane. Silver Convention, the Save Me album. Not played this for a long time. I like it. The Get Up and Boogie people.

0: And you know that Suppliers Association?
1: Yes, you do.
0: The album Turn the Music Up. Was it really 1979? It was, yeah.

It's a beautiful evening right here in the UK. Let's hope it's nice where you are, wherever in the world you are. Maybe. I like it. Michael White, produced by Wayne Henderson.

Sky Records, 1974. And you probably know that that one was written by Mick Jagger and Keith Richards. They did it first, of course. A different version, but that's nice, that version, isn't it?

last one. Nice one, Benny Troy. Sanctuary Records, 1975. Another record from They Don't Make It Like That department anymore.

Before that, we heard from Joseph Webster and My Love Is Strong. Another 70s gem. A Touch of Glass on a Saturday night, right here on JFSR.

right there to JFSR's Andy Hooton. That's a nice cool beer you got there, man. Andy's Jazz Show Tuesday, 8 till 10 p.m. Strictly Old School Wednesday between 4 and 6. JFSR's Andy Hooton.

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The Choice 4. What a great album. So that's a track called Keep In Touch.

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Girl, I'm not for you. Let's hear from Walter Heath. The message is in the music.

Thank you, Betty Everett. And Gotta Tell Somebody 1974 with that little thing as well. Yeah. Let's hear from the Futures. The Futures. You're the One. Someone Special. The Sound of Philadelphia, 1978.

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1: You're the one, someone special.
0: Okay, let's have another little look downstairs. I know we've done this before.
2: Please, don't push. There's hot dogs for everyone.
0: Come upstairs, Muttley. Come upstairs and get your medal. Come and get your medal. Right. That's it, up the stairs. That's Muttley running up the stairs. Where are you, boy? Hey, here you are. Yes, sir. Excuse me. Mr. Dastardly, do your thing.
3: Does that mean you want a medal?
0: Yes, give him his medal. Yes. Good boy, Muttley. Yes.
2: All right.
0: Yes.
3: Here.
0: Take the medal, Muttley. You've been a good boy.
4: Hold your breath. Make a wish. Now count to three.
5: Okay, I'm sorry. I apologize.

well. That's Richard Evans and Funky Day. Before that, Millie Jackson, sorry about your ears just now. Tell her it's over. Millie Jackson, the album Caught Up. Let's hear from Luther. Here's a thing called Dream Lover from 88 from the album I Know.

and Dream of My Dreams. Ah, yeah. We know many of you like Luther Vandross. We know that Jan Adkin does, and Paul Brazier, amongst others, on the group page tonight.

Another fantastic sound of Philadelphia there, the Ebonys, and You're the Reason Why. 1973, that one. El Chicano, Don't You Want Me, Don't You Want Me.

know that's Johnny Mathis, and you know that's 1973 as well.

Nice one, Glenn Jones. Let's get back to the and meet me halfway there from 84. Then it's time to say goodnight. Thank you for your great company tonight. You've been absolutely wonderful. Enjoy the rest of your evening. Enjoy the rest of the weekend. Back again next week for another edition of The Message is in the Music. Take care. Be good. Don't forget, between 8 and 10, PH5, Paul Hobson, the Saturday Soul Club. 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Midnight till 2 a.m., Adam LeBeau's with Happy Music Land. This show is repeated tomorrow morning at 6 a.m. And then between 8 and 10 a.m., Claire Beverly CB Soul featuring the Poetic Groove Foundation. 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Then it's Tim Nugent. 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

0: VIP Weekender are pretty excited to announce the appearance of the legendary Incognito performing live in concert with a 13-piece band on Saturday, 14th of November, 2026. 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
1: 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A very warm welcome to you to the Saturday Soul Club. With your main man, PH5, four rooms of music and three regular features. We're starting off in room number one with the sound of the Intruders and Nice Girl Like You. Let's go.
2: Hey, baby, listen, it's not that I don't love you, but see, I'm no good for you. You know.

The sound of Philadelphia International Records from room number one at the Saturday Soul Club 1974. The Intruders. How can a nice girl like you? Keeping on with the 1974 style with the Whispers. Don't take your

0: from the 1974 album on Janus Records. The album's called Bingo. That's the Whispers. Don't take your love away. So I'm a few minutes into the show already. I haven't said many, many thanks to Nick Aravis for a wonderful show. The messages in the music consistent each and every week. Tune after tune after tune. 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And to the Saturday crew, Roshi One, Lil SG, and of course Onk Distinction. Thanks for your shows as well, gents. And not forgetting, of course, Mr. Two-Time, Bert Herges. The Jazz Experience 4 till 6 on a Saturday, and repeated after me 10 till midnight. Here on the home of Jazz Funk and Soul, jfsr.co. It's time for the mighty Clouds of Joy, Paul Simpson on the edit. This is time.
1: You know the world.

ABC Dunhill Records. The sound of the Mighty Clouds of Joy. That was Time. Paul Simpson lovingly extended and edited that one. And we got another lovely extension, an extended mix, courtesy of Jay Negron, Jay Ski on this one. Of course, it's room number one, the Saturday Soul Club. It's jeffsr.co and jeffsr.co.uk. I'm your humble host, Paul Hobson. It's all about 1974, the Anderson Brothers.

on the outside. We've been enjoying together, ladies and gentlemen. Jay Ski, Jay Negron, lovingly extended and edited. The sound of the Anderson Brothers, GSF Records. I Can See Him Loving You. Loving the sounds from 1974. And loving the fact that you've chosen to listen to the Saudi Soul Club. It's my honour and pleasure to be sharing the tunes with you, ladies and gentlemen. Thank you for the interaction on the various social media channels. The primary one, of course, JFSR Soul Family Bracket, Jazz Funk Soul Radio on Facebook. But whether you choose to interact or not, great to have you along. Keeping on with the sounds of 1974 in the disco groove, this is the sound of the KGs, my favourite song.

on the outside. From Gang Records. The album was called Keep On Bumping. That was the KG. My favourite song. Rounding things off in room number one of the Saturday Soul Club. It's been all about 1974, of course. We're changing up the year in room number two. And again in room number three. And again in room number four. Everyone, a bona fide tune, in my humble opinion. Hopefully you'll agree too. So it's Paul Simpson once again, lovingly extended and re-edited. Keeping very, very true to the original. This is Blue Magic, Let Me Be The One.

0: original appeared on Atco Records. The Magic of the Blue album. That's Paul Simpson on the mix. Blue Magic. Let Me Be the One.
1: This is JFSR.co. Through the day, all day, every day.
0: So the doors close on room number one. And as we segue into room number two, coming up after this, the first of the three main features, the three regular features here inside the Saturday Soul Club. It's all about the soul in a house tune. This one you'll recognise most definitely from this version, and of course, the original from way back when, Sly and the Family Stone. But in the early 2000s, Mesa took this to a completely different place. Enjoy with me the sounds of Family Affair.

0: appeared as a bonus track on her 2002 album Out of the Blue, and also appeared on a 12-inch on Expansion Records, Jazzolsta and Mesa, Family Affair. Coming up after this, Room Number 2, 1979.
1: This is JFSR.co. Through the day, all day, every day.
0: And welcome, ladies and gentlemen, inside Room Number 2. 19-

turn up the tempo to in excess of 130 BPM. Oh, one of my very favourite disco tracks. If it was possible to have them, of course. Hassan and Debbie Jacobs, Do You Want My Love?

from MCA Records, kicking off room number 2, 1979, Debbie Jacobs, Don't You Want My Love. And of course, inside room number 2, inside the Saturday Soul Club, all are welcome. All are welcome in every room. We just love to enjoy the music together. To all the international listening crew, we'll be listening live or on catch up. Just the same as everybody else, you're very welcome. We love the groove inside the Saturday Soul Club. Grooves like this. From Norman Connors.

0: pizza on the outside from the back of the stack. That was actually some major record label disco pressure. Chrysalis Records, 1979, produced and arranged by Bobby Eli, the legend. And Dexter Wanzel on synth. Some additional remix production by John Luongo.
1: Looking fine in that sexy dress.
0: Rory Block, You're the One on the Inside. Synfo State, you know what I like.

0: Records, 1979, as they all have inside room number two, Sympho State from the album Fever. That's You Know What I Like to Do.
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0: And as we move from room number two, this is actually a quick dancing tune, but just slower than the pace inside room number two. For the Soul Weekend, the classic, Bobby Thurston, Check Out the Groove.

0: the Soul Weekend, the classic. Inside the Saturday Soul Club, of course. 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
0: And we're picking up the pace once again, ladies and gentlemen. Inside room number 3. It's been the disco year. We've had 74 in room number 1. We've had 79 in room number 2. We're rewinding to 1976 in room number 3, kicking things off with Melbourne Moore. Good love makes everything all right.

Bumblebee production all over that one. Melbourne Moore, Good Love Makes Everything Alright. From the album Melba. On the inside, JP Morgan.

from a self-titled album on Candor Records out of the USA, 1976. J.P. Morgan, I Fall in Love Every Day.

and from a really short tune from just over 3 minutes long, we go into two on a bounce, just over 9 minutes long. It's the first of that duo, Blood Hollins. Don't

on the outside. Strange Fruit Records at US 12 on the one side, the vocal version. On the other side, the instrumental, Blood Hollins, Don't Give It Up. On the inside, Wild Honey at the top of the stairs. Last one inside, room number 3, 1976 at the Saturday Soul Club. Pleasure to have you company, ladies and gentlemen. We know you've got lots of choices out there. Thank you for choosing the Saturday Soul Club. Thank you for choosing the home of jazz, funk and soul, jfsr.co and jfsr.co.uk.

0: Disco Disco Records. Rounding off 1976, room number 3 at the Saudi Soul Club. Oh my goodness, the sound of Wild Honey at the top of the stairs. Coming up after this, the Saturday Soul Club Slow Jam.
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0: My goodness. The Love Company Saturday Soul Club Slow Jam absolutely had me tongue-tied. What a tune, what a groove that is. On the inside, Delegation, Soul Tripping,

On the outside. The sounds of Delegation Soul Trip in 1977, room number 4, the Floaters. Everything happens for a reason.

from the album Float on ABC Records. 1977, of course, Like Everything Is in Room Number 4. The sound of the Floaters, Everything Happens for a Reason.

0: a well-known tune done to awesome and wicked effect, courtesy of JJ Barnes, TK Disco Records and Contempo Records, 1977. How long?
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0: And just like that, ladies and gentlemen, another 2 hours is done. Thank you so much for joining me inside the Saturday Soul Club. Rounding things off with the sound of Jimmy Briscoe and the Beavers, Invitations of the World. Shall we do it the same time, same place next week, ladies and gentlemen? Be a pleasure to have your company as always. Leaving in more than capable hands of Bert Hurges. Until next time, PH5 says...
2: See ya!

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welcome along on this Saturday. I'm Bert Hurgis here for the next 2 hours. We started off with a track from Eddie Henderson, taken from his 1976 album Heritage. And that track is called Inside You. This is the Jazz Experience Show here on JFSR.co.

in the background, new music from Horatio Luna. The new album is called Action Reaction, and that track is called Rectify, tribute to Moody Man. And before that, Greg Caracas, track from the album Soul Secrets from 2014, and that track is called Rio Drive. And we started off the three with a track from 1981, the group Spectrum, and that track is called In Flight.

new music from Old So Good. Track from his brand new album, Thousand Miles. Track is called Libero Grande. And before that, Malcolm Strachan. That track is called Leave It All Behind, taken from the new album Look on the Bright Side.

Someone take us their version of John Coltrane, Naima. This is JFSR.co. This is the Jazz Experience.

in the background, Teru Nakamura. The track is called Cat, taken from the album Rising Sun, came out in 1976. And the one before from 1977, Flora Purim, You Love Me Only. Taken from the album Nothing Will Be As It Was Tomorrow.

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It's Flor do Patti, 2024, taken from the album Echo de Bahia. And the one before, from 1977, Banda Black Rio. This track is called Maria Fumaca.

music from the bass player Alex Moreros. The track is called Papaya, taken from his album Atlantic Forest, came out in 1985.

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Ryan Ogre's Oblivion Express. We're straight ahead from 1974. Welcome back to part two of my show. This is the Jazz Experience here on jfsr.co with me, Bert Hurgis.

killer tune. 1974. Sonia Rosa and Yuji Ono. The album's called Spiced with Brazil. And that track is called Cosa Forte. And before that, Paulina da Costa. This track is called Zimbora, taken from the album Agora, came out in 1977.

That's Randall Harrison. Track from the new album Tribute to Farwa Sanders. That track is called Love is Everywhere. Before that, from 1983, the group Solar. This track is called Fate for My Mind.

That's Steve Grossman. Track from the album Born at the Same Time, came out in 1978. That track is called March 19. And before that, from 1984, Morrissey Mullen. This track is called Brazil Nut.

soon. What time is up? In the background, Pat Metheny. End of the Game, 1984. Thank you for listening. Keep it locked to jfsr.co. Have a great weekend. Bye for now.

Hey, welcome. Yes, welcome to another week of Happy Music Land. I'm your host, Adam LeBose. Got a great show planned. I've been digging deep in the vault, the vinyl vault, that is, trying to find some gems that I may not have played before. And yes, there are ones that I haven't played, and I will be playing tonight. So what we're listening to now is Catherine Ribeiro and Alps, and the name of the tune is Rock Alpen. Little foreign one there for you. So let's all enjoy. Sit back, relax, and enjoy the ride.

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1: BT Express, here in Happy Musicland.

A man known as Little Beaver. The tune is called Party Down.

Yes, yes, of course, the Blackbirds, Walking in Rhythm, here in Happy Music Land, we're all walking in rhythm.

0: McLaren.
1: So this is from the album Buffalo Gals. The world famous Supreme Team and Malcolm McLaren.

The band is called Nature Zone, and the tune is called Porcupine.

So I hope you all had a great week since I saw you last. Hope everything's going well. And you kept those happy Musicland vibes with you. Yes, I told you they'd come in handy.